0: Grande.
1: Hey, what's up? 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

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Oh, you wanna be friends now? 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That didn't even happen. I mean, why are you laughing? Must've missed that joke, let me see if I can find a reaction. 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

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See you at the bar, you was hardly talking. That's when I knew that your heart was scarring. 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
0: Cause you're burning up, I'm

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look at you, you're taking me out of the ordinary. 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On the edge of your knife, staying drunk on your fight.